Isn't this a lovely day to be caught in the rain? You were going on your way.

is the ocean? How high is the sky? How many times a day do I think of you? How many roses

0: much would I cry? How deep is the ocean? How much would I cry? How high is the sky?
1: Радио Джаз.

I feel the autumn breeze. It steals across my pillow as soft as